remember she hadn't played a lot. Yeah. There was a lot, probably the MVP of the tournament. So sometimes I think we get a bit stuck with play. You don't want to face a situation where, I don't know, a lot, probably the MVP of the tournament. So sometimes I think we get a bit stuck with play. You don't want to face a situation where, I don't know,